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Jet after

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1: How many of you have wanted to buy something but realized that you couldn't at the last second because you burned through your paycheck?
2: I know that I have.
1: Alright. Do you recognize that you have bad spending habits? Do you want to learn how to not only make money but save money? Well, Montgomery College might be the place for you. There are plenty of business classes that you can sign up for that help you with things along the lines of personal finance, budgeting, taxes, etc. So let's stop making trips to Starbucks all the time to grab that coffee that you really don't need and make your move to become a Raptor at Montgomery College.

0: Musicians, do you think you could be the next Bach or Mozart? If so, then why not study advanced music theory at the Montgomery College Music Department? The skills and knowledge you will gain from these classes will help you grow as a musician in more ways than you can imagine. And the credentials from the classes would look great when applying to a school such as Berklee or the Levine School of Music. 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
1: Washington,
0: you.
1: Washington, D.C., are you ready for the invasion of the monsters? This Sunday, the D.C. Army, the National Hot Rod Association presents Monster Jam! 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Monster Jam! 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Monster Jam! Also featuring Quad Wars, Funny Cars, a no-hold-barred pit fight between Dog the Bounty Hunter and Macho Man Randy Savage.
2: Oh, yeah!
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3: I'd given up hope of ever finding a way to cure my hunger. 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

0: 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Tired of being scoffed at by the locals? Want to be more like William Wallace, King Arthur, or Sir Lancelot? Then come to Excalibur School for Knights. 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

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Is this right?

0: 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WMCR.
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6: Here's your card back. 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
8: Are you tired of these same slums working you like a fool? 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

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And don't forget, it doesn't matter how old you are, always continue to further your education. 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

0: 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I always take classes at 8 a.m. If it's the winter time, I always want the hot French vanilla cappuccino from Seattle's Best, found at MC Cafe. 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

0: 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I'm Jose Marino. It's about that time of the show where we have to take a break, but don't worry, because we will be back with some more hits. 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
4: I heard they were still looking for DJs. Why don't y'all go try that?

0: How many of you have wanted to buy something but realized that you couldn't at the last second because you burned through your paycheck?
1: I know that I have.
0: Alright. Do you recognize that you have bad spending habits? Do you want to learn how to not only make money but save money? Well, Montgomery College might be the place for you. There are plenty of business classes that you can sign up for that help you with things along the lines of personal finance, budgeting, taxes, etc. So let's stop making trips to Starbucks all the time to grab that coffee that you really don't need and make your move to become a Raptor at Montgomery College.

0: 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Every week, bite into Kale's world of entertainment and thank him later. He's making attempts to inspire the youth about film. Sounds challenging, but pretty cool.
1: The Oscar goes to...
0: And yes, soccer. More importantly, the World Cup will be a highlight that you don't want to miss. Just for you at the Kale Academy. I hope you're hungry. Come and enjoy the Kale Academy. 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
2: So how many times has this happened to you before? 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So you venture off to your 3-hour class, unable to think or take notes on what the professor is saying. You only have one thing on your mind, food. Well, my friend, you're another victim of Hungrilius Maximilius, also known as hunger. But there's good news for you, my friend. That's right, MC Munchies is here for your snacking convenience. 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Now you can pay attention in that class, only to realize the midterm is next week. 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

0: 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My name is Ian Oko, bringing you the best mix of music from Montgomery College. 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

0: Are you tired of doing the same thing every day? 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
1: Obama,
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3: Walking down the hall, it's the start of fall. Whip out my phone, looks like I got a call. Distracted, walking straight into a wall. Ah, really stink in my face, region, y'all. Gotta get to class, that's where I'm going. Every student at MC got a future growing. Said Montgomery College is a school for winners. When my class is over, I'ma eat a huge dinner. I'm busting my butt, sitting in the desk, studying and cramming for that big old test. I put blood, sweat, and tears into this.

0: Montgomery College, the class really paced off every day. I love MC, and so do you. If you say no, you're none but a fool. Passing the mic to my man to let it loose, talking about none other than Slim Orange Juice. I wanna hear you kill a track, I know you do. Put your hands together for this OJ Goo. Let's get it.
1: Yo, Montgomery College is the place for me. Taking lots of classes just to get my degree. I signed up for school, I didn't pay a lot of fees. And since I'm a nerd boy, I never get beats. Take radio classes, I'm the hottest MC. I can DJ too, just vibe with me. I'm with Young Mick Blondie, you know that's bro. Sitting in the studio, only making heat, yo. Education is key, open doors for a G. I'm talking way beyond a GED. So come to MC, pick a class, a degree. Make your mama proud and graduate, B. Get a nice job, settle down in a home, or scratch all that. You can travel the globe, don't forget your roots. You should best believe that your success started here at MC. So tell your family and friends, sign up for college before the year ends. That's a bet, yo. It's a done thing, fam.
2: Slim Orange Juice kills it every time. That skinny boy knows how to rhyme.
0: Spitting on the track, it ain't no crime. Doesn't cost me a single dime. Way funner than being a weird old mom. Black and white stripes on the street corner. Ain't own a pair of Nikes, that job sounds boring. But Montgomery College got the job security, making my dreams a reality. Just as close as you can get to free. Montgomery College got the deal, baby. Hard work pays off, that's what I'm told. But it's so relaxed, chilling in the studio. Got my mans popping in to say what's up. Got my MC family, you know what. But I always return to task. Sometimes I wear my Chuck E mask. That jaunt is scary. Walk up on you, situation gets hairy. But that's all good, wanna pet my canary. He might bite you, his name is Larry. Young McBlondie signing off. Gotta quench my thirst at the water trough. I'm a horse now, horses can't rap. See you later, I gotta take a nap.
1: Well, you thought we were done, but we're still not over. It's your lucky day, like a four-leaf clover. Still wanna be the best, like I pull up in the Rover. Start with education, make that proclamation. Work with dedication, a better situation. Best in the nation, pull up to the station. Breeze through MC, just like a vacation. Gotta work hard, gotta make moves. But before I make bread, man, I gotta go to school. Still doing me, always making heat. Me and Mick Blondie killing every beat, and you can too. So come to MC, make your dreams come true. That's how we do.

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You know? And don't get offended. Hey, yo, we go. Let me know when that drop. Yeah, louder. Talk to me different. Let's come up together. Yo, action.

Rashad, I know we not felons, but I definitely see you as my best friend, confidant, and co-defender. Before that, you deserve every word of this real life sentence. 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Never high. Love, Cloud. Till next time.

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1: How many of you have wanted to buy something but realized that you couldn't at the last second because you burned through your paycheck?
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1: 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Well, Montgomery College might be the place for you. 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
8: Hey, that was Roxette with You've Got the Look. It's 21 o'clock and still 27 centigrade out there. Whew, that's hot. So, if you're cruising along the left side of the road at 120 kilometers per hour in the Shevi Desert, turn up the decibels, because it's Shaleb Mami with Zechech Malech on 103.2, the Hach.
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0: 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I'm Spencer Taylor, broadcasting to you live from the Rockville campus of Montgomery College. 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
1: What's the matter? 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
4: Hey, Ron.
3: Hey, what's with that huge metal slab you're dragging behind you?
4: It's my new microchip.
3: Yeah, I thought microchips were supposed to be small.
4: That shows what you know. Now give me a hand. I got to get this thing into my car.
3: Okay.
4: Crap.
5: That's some chip there, Chippy McChipperson.
4: Yeah, thanks.
5: Hi, this is Craig Barrett, CEO of Intel Corporation. You know, every

0: Chip in the subdivision, and if the cops want to tow it, that's their problem. The Intel Mega Microchip, wherever electronics or farm equipment is sold.
1: Now, these are sounds of different things that other people have recorded.

0: 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WMCR.
1: Tired of colleges not having food? Tired of colleges not having coffee shops? Or tired of colleges not having stores with school supplies? Well, it's time you attend Montgomery College.

0: If you're looking to find your soulmate, you need to call me, Big Willie Stevenson. 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
1: My boy dog is lying in the streets tonight. 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I said my dog is lying in the streets tonight. What? 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
2: Yo, what's up with that, man?
3: Is this gonna get any better?
2: What? 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This is deep as it's gonna be. Oh, what's going on now, man?
4: 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I am the god of radio. Too long have you been disrespected me. Now it is time that you will become my apprentices. 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
3: Here's your card back. 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
5: Are you tired of these same slums working you like a fool? 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
4: Wow, Big Tony's, I've heard of you guys before.
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4: Nothing. I've heard nothing.
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6: Big Tony is in no way connected to organized crime. 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
5: forget about it.
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0: How many of you have wanted to buy something but realized that you couldn't at the last second because you burned through your paycheck?
1: I know that I have.
0: Alright. Do you recognize that you have bad spending habits? 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
10: 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You want answers?
11: I think I'm entitled.
10: You want answers?
11: I want the

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0: 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Personally, I am not interested in Senator Bob Dole's sex life or lack thereof. We here at the Citizens Against Too Much Information would like your help in keeping advertisers like these off the air.
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3: Nip it in the bud.

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0: 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Glad to be with you. My name's Tom Plyman, and after a short pause in the action, I'm going to get right back into another cavalcade of hits. 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
2: No!
3: Well, I'm going to tell you about it and you can't stop me.
2: 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I've heard about you announcers before, so I picked up Announcer Be Gone.
3: Oh no.
2: Oh yes! It gets rid of pesky announcers in seconds.
3: Please, can't we talk about this?
2: Talk is what this stuff gets rid of! Announcer Be Gone. Shuts them up or your money back.
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2: Congratulations, Scott Peterson. You've just been admitted into an elite club of felons sentenced to death in the California criminal justice system. While we all wait for the judge to decide just how the taxpayers are going to put you to death, we invite you to relax in the cushiest, most expensive, and least lethal prison system in the country. In California jail, you'll have plenty of time to do things like play cards, play ping pong, watch cable, and wonder where it all went wrong.
3: Scott, this is the president of California, Arnold Schwarzenegger. What you did was very bad. And as much as I would like to personally terminate you, we have a legal process that costs more to operate than any mediocre over-budget Hollywood blockbuster. When your day of reckoning finally comes, you're probably going to look the way I did in the 1990 sci-fi hit Total Recall, when my space helmet came off, you know, and my eyes were all bugging out, my tongue was swelling up. Hasta la vista, baby. You have been erased.
2: The California justice system. Is it perfect? No. Is it dangerous? That's debatable. But when we need to put down a bad puppy, we know what to do. We're the California justice system. Don't worry, we'll get around to it.
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Ain't nothing more to it.

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1: 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Are you watching?
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8: 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I got just the thing for that. We call it...

0: How many of you have wanted to buy something but realized that you couldn't at the last second because you burned through your paycheck?
1: I know that I have.
0: Alright. Do you recognize that you have bad spending habits? Do you want to learn how to not only make money but save money? Well, Montgomery College might be the place for you. There are plenty of business classes that you can sign up for that help you with things along the lines of personal finance, budgeting, taxes, etc. So let's stop making trips to Starbucks all the time to grab that coffee that you really don't need and make your move to become a Raptor at Montgomery College.

With so many different things to focus on while operating a vehicle, sending a text message or making a phone call should be the last thing to grab your attention. The National Safety Council reports that cell phone use while driving leads to 1.6 million crashes each year. One out of every four car accidents in the United States is caused by texting and driving. Who are you thinking about when you text and drive? Texting and driving is distracted driving. Trust when we say, it can wait.

During a one-day, 175-mile bike ride in 1990, an exhausted and hungry Gary Erickson, our noble founder, realized he couldn't choke down another unappetizing energy bar. The idea for a better-tasting bar was born. 2 short years later, Gary's Clif Bars hit the shelves, and the rest is history. 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
1: Hello and welcome to a special edition of The Face of Montgomery College live on graduation day. I'm your host, Bob Slidell. Our first guest just picked up his diploma. Please welcome Peter.
2: Hello.
1: Thanks for coming on the program.
2: No problem, Bob.
1: Peter, perhaps you could share with our audience a bit about what made your academic experience special here at the college.
2: Well, that's just it, Bob. I really didn't have much of an academic experience.
1: What do you mean?
2: Well, I mean I never really did do much of anything academic.
1: But you just graduated. How is that possible?
2: You see, Bob, there's a lot of students here, and it's all about getting lost in the crowd.
1: Now, Pete, I thought college meant being up all night studying and doing homework, and you're saying you didn't have to do that?
2: Bingo, Bob. I went with the attitude that as long as I showed up to class, the rest would take care of itself.
1: What about all the papers? The assignments?
2: Well, I'll just tell the teacher that I put it on their desk or in their mailbox. You know, with the mess of papers floating around, a whole lot of things fall through the cracks.
1: Incredible. Well, congratulations and good luck.
2: Thanks, Bob.
1: That's it for today. Join us next time for more of The Face of Montgomery College.
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1: Spot a little hottie when I flipped up the shade. 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Bottle of Ciroc with it in the Kool-Aid. 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

0: 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WMCR. 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

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These Kel-Tec hoes, 64 shots, just like it come out Disney. 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

0: You didn't have to say to me. I ain't got to say to you.
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0: And stepped on. I said, you black helper, you stand your ground. Because, like, I feel the same way. 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I don't have to treat you mean. I just stay out of your way. That's the way we work that one.
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1: Hello, I'm Jeff Laycock, and I'm here to tell you about the new Mario Andretti Performance Driving School right here in Germantown, where you can learn from the great IndyCar champion Mario Andretti himself, his son Michael, or some of his guest instructors like Emerson Fittipaldi, Paul Tracy, and Jeff Gordon. The school features a 5.5-mile road course, a 1.5-mile oval, and a 1/4-mile drag strip, on which you will learn things like advanced racing tactics, how to maximize your acceleration, emergency maneuvers, and proper braking. You will learn all this on some of the best production cars around, like the Porsche 911 Turbo, the Chevy's Corvette, and the Dodge Viper RT. The one-day class is $100, the two-day class is $200, and the week-long class is $500. So if you want to drive like a true racing champion, call the Mario Andretti Performance Driving School at 301-555-1234.

0: Hey, Jerry.
1: Hey, Rod.
0: Hey, what's with that huge metal slab you're dragging behind you?
1: It's my new microchip.
0: Yeah, I thought microchips were supposed to be small.
1: That shows what you know. Now give me a hand. I gotta get this thing into my car.
0: Okay.
1: Crap.
2: That's some chip there, Chippy McChipperson.
1: Yeah, thanks.
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0: How many of you have wanted to buy something but realized that you couldn't at the last second because you burned through your paycheck?
1: I know that I have.
0: Alright. 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
1: Hello?
2: Did you hear what Ashley said?
1: No. What did she say?
2: Oh my God, can you believe what she said? I can't believe she said that. Can you believe she said that?
1: No, not really.
2: Yeah, and then she had the nerve to say that other thing that the other person...
1: Oh my God. I can't believe it. You know why is she still talking? Oh man, she's talking so fast.
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I'm J.D. 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
3: Calling all Montgomery College students. 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You will learn how to study them under the microscope, and also you will learn about the non-living things such as plants. One can't emphasize enough how awesome a biology course is. 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

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I'm killing them like Jason. Got that like medication, the patience. Got my eyes closed like Agent Persuasion.

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4: Nothing. I've heard nothing.
3: Jimmy, Vinny, help this worm forget about what he's heard. At Big Tony's, we take care of you and your car. 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
5: Big Tony is in no way connected to organized crime. 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Big Tony is located 3 blocks west of Frankie's Pizza, next to the laundromat with all the nice cars out front. 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
3: forget about it.
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This is a

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Well, it's time you attend Montgomery College, where you will find our school store, cafeteria, and MC Cafe. Imagine yourself having a cafeteria.

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Yeah, I am too. And there's more where that came from. Here at WMCR.

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3: 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No contract is legally binding, and outside enforcement is sometimes necessary. All figure toes and kneecaps become the property of Hammerhead Loan Shark if the contract is breached and are treated as we would treat all trespassers. This also applies to ankles, wrists, and other parts of the bodies the pain can be afflicted upon.
1: Right, Tony?
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6: Faster than a speeding bullet. 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
1: Come on. Here.

0: How many of you have wanted to buy something but realized that you couldn't at the last second because you burned through your paycheck?
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0: Alright. 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
1: We don't want no devils in the house.
2: Yes,
1: we want the Lord.
2: Yes,
1: that's
2: Jesus.
1: It.
2: Yes, Jesus.
1: Hallelujah. Jesus, praise the Lord.
2: Yes, sir.
1: Hallelujah, God.
2: Yes.
1: We don't want the devils.
3: Ultralight beam.

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1: When they come for you, I will shield your name. 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Now they wanna hit me with the woo after bam. 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
2: It's time for your Montgomery College parking lot traffic report, brought to you by Yellow Square Beer. It'll get you drunk. For an update, we go to traffic correspondent Tucker Clark. Tucker, what's it looking like out there?
3: Well, Bob, it's been one heck of a morning. Campus Drive has finally reopened after being shut down for some time. Traffic was blocked both ways after a goose was struck by a pickup truck. The incident took place next to the Macklin Tower, where witnesses say that the goose was within the lines of the crosswalk, heading back towards the pond when he was broadsided by the pickup. Authorities now tell us that 22-year-old Don Juan Miguel Martinez of Gaithersburg, the driver of the 1983 Rust Red Toyota, will be charged in the incident. Moments ago, I was able to catch up with Juan Miguel. Here's what he had to say.
4: Holy crap, that stupid bird hit me! It came out of nowhere! Feathers everywhere!
3: School officials who treated the injured goose say he's trying to shake it off, and they are hopeful that he will be back to waddling around and leaving his mark all over campus real soon. With MC Parking Lot Traffic, I'm Tucker Clark.
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6: Hello?
5: Yes, sir. What can I do for you?
6: How you do today?
5: I'm good, sir. What do you need?
6: Okay, can I have the two orders of the orange chicken?
5: I'm sorry, sir. We don't sell food here. This is a radio station.
6: Okay, what the hell do you have? What do you recommend,
5: sir,
6: for me, you know? I'm
5: sir,
6: trying to get the food for
5: sir,
6: the whole family.
5: If you would just let me talk, I would tell you that we are not the home of Chinese food, but we are the home of the internet's best mix of music.

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1: Hello there. We're looking to buy a new car.
2: But we're not looking to spend a lot of money.
1: Yeah, we don't exactly have perfect credit.
3: You've come to the perfect place. My name's Vinny. Welcome to Weston Motors, where your life is your credit.
1: Did you hear that, honey? We can get that sports car I've always wanted.
2: Yeah, right, honey.
3: Yeah, buddy. Are you sure you guys just want to get one car today? Ma'am, I saw you eyeing that red coupe over there.
1: Yeah, honey, that'd be awesome.
2: We can't. We don't make that kind of money.
3: With all due respect, ma'am, a homeless man can get a car from Weston Motors. We really mean what we say when we say, your life is your credit. Let's step into my office and go over some paperwork.
2: Okay.
3: Please, sit. Now here's the contracts.
1: Okay, I trust you, Vinny. You seem like an upstanding guy. I'm just gonna sign here.
2: Me too.
3: Fantastic.
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2: Oh man, I can't light this cigarette and I'm dying for a smoke.
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2: Your watch has a lighter on it? What are you, a terrorist?
3: Heck no, I'm just a guy who likes to smoke. 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
4: Tired of knowing that it's time to smoke but you can't find your pesky lighter? Why not engulf two birds in one flame with the Casio Fireball? It's a wristwatch, a lighter, and definitely not designed to help terrorists hijack planes.
5: I was spelunking a cave in New Zealand and my flashlight died on me. I would have too if I didn't have the Casio Fireball. Its butane flame guided me to safety from depths of nearly 200 feet, and not once did I ever think this watch would be helpful for someone looking to move stealthily in the night or light bombs in their shoes.
4: Loved and enjoyed for decades, the Casio Fireball is the only watch that can say for sure that it would be of zero benefit to someone who violently opposes the policy of the United States. The Casio Fireball, it's one patriotic watch.
6: That's a lovely accent you have. New Jersey?
7: Austria.
6: Austria? Well then, good day, mate. Let's put another shrimp on the barbie.
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1: God, I'm so lonely. 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What am I ever going to do about this?
2: Ever find yourself saying that? If so, sounds like you need Paul Breedlove's Guide to Being a Superfly Casanova, you big nerd. Now you may be asking yourself, who is Paul Breedlove, aka Pauly B, aka Silky Satin, just one of the flyest cats on this planet, but I'll let him do the rest of the talking.
3: Hey, what's up? I'm Breedlove. I was a loser too, just like that nerd in the beginning of the commercial. But I changed my ways and now rock a six stash. I can walk up to any girl and pick her up. Hold on a second. Yeah, I'll be there in a second, Ashley. Bye. 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
1: Took a shot at Henny, I've been going brazen. They say my whole hood got it under investigation. They know they talk that stick talk, that stick talk. 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Started sipping syrup, I've been geeked there since. Gotta keep that heat on the seat there since.

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